0: And that was song number 6 from our special All-Canadian Countdown from Paul Brandt, Alberta Bound. At every wedding, there's always a first dance. And coming up, we will have what's probably the most quintessential wedding song ever. And it's from an amazing Canadian icon. Stay with us. We will have that song when we return to this special Canadian version of the Cross Canada Country Countdown.
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0: From coast to coast, everyone loves Terry Clark. You voted her for song number 3 on our special countdown. That was Northern Girl. So we're getting close to the final 2. Are you curious as to what you all voted for? I know I am. But first, we're going to have another taste of the future of country music when we return to the Cross Canada Country Countdown.
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0: Welcome back to our special Canadian version of the Cross Canada Country Countdown. Today, it's been all about the songs that have made Canadian country what it is. Your votes, your favorites, the ones that define us. But the next chapter, well, it's already being written. The next Dean Brody or the next Paul Brandt, they are out there right now putting in the work, finding their sound. Made and Played in Canada is where we find them first. 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
8: Hey guys, I'm Bradley Hale from Heidelberg, Ontario, and this is the Cross Canada Country Countdown. And this is my song, County Line 5. This song's about the way I grew up, and specifically about growing up on my grandparents' farm, and how I don't get to spend as much time as I'd like to there anymore. But how sometimes a song can bring me right back to some of my favorite moments up there.
0: Here is Bradley Hale with County Line 5.

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8: It's B-Mac and Carly with Made and Played in Canada from Kelowna, and it is a privilege to speak with Brad Krause from Kelowna as well. Good morning, Brad.
9: Good morning. Oh, my God. What an honor. Thanks for having me on. You guys are amazing at what you guys are putting together.
10: Well, hey, I mean, we thought of you immediately when Made and Played in Canada was released. Phase one was out when people were able to submit their original Canadian independent music, and phase two has been released, and I've already been on your site as you're listed in Kelowna, so one of the BC artists, because you can go by province, you can go by genre, but Brad Krause has got a bunch of great songs on there right now, and I've already liked all of them.
8: So Brad, tell us about yourself.
9: Well, I've been here since 1989, and I've been playing music for a lot of years. Was never really a strong writer, but there were songs that I certainly was proud of that I made some demos for, and just trying to figure out how to bring the craft that I've been working on for all these years to other people's ears, and maybe they could feel something, some emotion, because you know what music does for us all. So I've been here since performing, probably 50 weeks a year for the last, I won't say how many decades, but really lucky that I'm able to do what I love to do. I've been playing music all my life, and it's like it's part of my blood, and I don't think I will ever stop until I drop.
10: So what do you think got you into it? Like, what made this passion appear in your life?
9: Well, this is funny, because I used to live in Kamloops, and a buddy of mine, we were out on the beach out at Scotts Creek, and we were probably 17 years old, sitting on the beach. He's got an acoustic guitar, and he's showing some chords. He goes, hey, play this, because he's going to play some solos. And it was just a really simple song. So I learned this on the beach, and he started singing and playing some lead to it. And all of a sudden, all these girls started showing up. I went, that's what I want to do.
8: The girls or the music?
9: The girls. Well,
10: Carly. Maybe both.
8: Okay.
9: Yeah, no, it's just one of those things where I'd realized what it does for people, brought some attention, and what it made people feel. Like, that's a cool thing to do. So I just, from about 19, as I turned 19, I went to this little pub, did a talent contest, and they offered me a job. I just turned 19, off on the road I went, so I've been playing ever since.
8: Oh, okay. Now, who would you say some of your influences are, Brad?
11: My influences, it's a big variety of music. I love all kinds of music, but I grew up with a great record collection from my parents who had were hippies, and so everything from Leonard Skinner, Doobie Brothers, Donnie Lee Hooker, to anything new. I was exposed to a lot of genres, but I would say probably some of my biggest ones would be ZZ Top when I was growing up. Doobie Brothers, definitely. B.B. King, those are big influences. And then as I got older, it turned into, you know, Pearl Jam and things like that. So, yeah.
10: Speaking of music, let's get to one of your songs. What are you currently, like, promoting right now? What's your newest single?
11: Well, some of these songs I wrote quite a while ago, and I'm bringing them back again. Goodbye is a big one because it seems to really impact a lot of people that so far the feedback I've got was they feel something out of it. And that's really what I want, is I want to be able to reach out to people and feel an emotion with the song. So that seems to be a pretty popular one. And so Goodbye is a big one.
10: Okay, well, let's get to it. Here's Brad Krause with Goodbye on Made and Played in Canada.

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That's why we're working hard to play great music every hour.

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1: Good morning. Your weather for the Caribou today. We are sitting around 9 degrees right now in Quesnel and Williams Lake. It's looking a little cloudy out there, I'll be honest with you. Daytime high today, looking like 17 for Quesnel, 19 for Williams Lake. We got a good chance of some afternoon showers today, dropping down to about 9 degrees overnight in Quesnel tonight, 11 degrees overnight in Williams Lake. Probably see some overnight showers as well. So that's really your forecast for today. Really good chance of afternoon showers in Quesnel and Williams Lake. And then we'll probably get some overnight showers as well. If we look at tomorrow, 21 degrees, that's your forecast for Friday with a chance of some afternoon, evening showers.
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1: It's JoJo Mason, Broken Umbrella, right here on Caribou Country. Good morning to you. 6:10 on your Thursday morning. Got to keep track of the days because we had yesterday off, Canada Day, and didn't really need any broken umbrellas yesterday because the weather played along. It was great. I don't know if you got out to the Canada Day celebrations, but what a time. What a fantastic time. I had a lot of fun, and we'll dig into it a little bit coming up next. Right now, it's the Rec Laws. Never drinking again, right here on Caribou Country.

0: It's Blake Shelton with Old Red right here on Caribou Country. Good morning to you. I saw a lot of red yesterday because I was over at the Canada Day celebration in Labordet Park, and it was fantastic. I had a great time. This is like the third time that I've been to Labordet on Canada Day, and I learned a very important lesson. 2 years ago was the first time I took my family to Canada Day at Labordet, and I think I stood in line for face painting for my daughter for like 2 hours, I want to say. So we knew right away. We're like, that's the hot ticket right there, because they got incredible face painting artists, but they can only do so many kids so fast. So that's the first thing we did. We got in line for face painting, and I think we were only in line for like 40 minutes or something like that. Got my daughter's face painted, and then it was off to the races. We were at the Bouncy Castle eating delicious food, listening to great music, and seeing friends and all that sort of thing. It was a fantastic time. Big shout out to the organizers. We had a great time. I know Nick Iatropoulos down in Williams Lake. He's our new afternoon DJ on the rock station. He was taking in the Canada Day celebrations down in Williams Lake and said it was a fantastic time as well. So there we go. Another great Canada Day in the books.
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0: All right, it's 6:20 on your Thursday morning, and looking at the weather outside, it is a little cloudy out there. We are probably expecting some afternoon showers today in Quesnel and Williams Lake. Daytime high looking like 17 degrees today for Quesnel, 19 degrees for Williams Lake. We're heading off towards our 6:30 news with Mr. Keith Urban, Straight Line on Caribou Country.

It's Luke Bryan right here on Caribou Country. We got that 6:30 news coming up next. But I just want to point out, yesterday it was Canada Day, but it was also the first day of free agency in the NHL. And there are a lot of moves to talk about coming up shortly. Right now we got Cold Creek County with Gold right here on Caribou Country.

0: It's Cody Johnson with his new song, The Fall, right here on Caribou Country. Good morning to you. Yes, while it was Canada Day yesterday and a lot of us were out celebrating, it was also first day of NHL free agency. So there were tons of moves all over the league. Some notable ones, let's see, from Canadian teams. The Toronto Maple Leafs have picked up Sergei Bobrovsky, the goaltender from the Florida Panthers, who is a tad on the older side, but is also a two-time Stanley Cup champion. So we'll see if that plays out for them. Stuart Skinner, who is a former Oilers goalie. He is coming back to Canada. He's going to be playing with the Winnipeg Jets this year. And big news for all the Oilers fans out there, which is Darnell Nurse and his big $9.5 million a year cap hit have been shipped off to San Jose. So there you go. That's one thing that Oilers fans, I think, like to complain about was Darnell Nurse and his big contract. So he is going to be playing down in San Jose. And then not like a signing of a free agent, but the Montreal Canadiens did lock in Ivan Demidov for like another 8 years or something like that at $9.5 a year. That is that's a big pickup right there. They are locking down their core of young, talented players.
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0: 6:43 on your Thursday morning. It's looking cloudy out there, and we are expecting afternoon showers today in Quesnel and Williams Lake. Daytime high looking like 17 for Quesnel, 19 for Williams Lake. Now, coming up next, my man Dean Brody has a new album out. We're going to take a little listen to some of his new tracks. First, we got Shaboozy.

It's Dean Brody, A Man Without a Woman, right here on Caribou Country. That is the first track off his latest album that just came out a little over a week ago, the 10th album. It's his 10th album. It's called The 10th Album, Side A. And I sat down and listened to it last night. Fantastic stuff. There's so many good songs on there. Now, the thing with the radio is, though, I don't know which of these songs we're going to get next, right? With radio, they pick like a few tracks off the album, and that's what you get to play. And then if you want to hear the rest of it, you got to go find it, right? There's lots of great stuff. Here's a couple new Dean songs to get you excited for his album. This one, Death of Me. I had a blast listening to this last night.

Yeah, I was listening to that last night. I'm like, yes, that's checking some boxes for me right there. And now, one of the things I love most in country music is the wordplay, right? The way they play around with words. Listen to this. This is from Keeping Up with the Joneses.

0: I love that because, you know, the saying is keeping up with the Joneses, which is like, you know, keeping up with your neighbors next door. But jonesing is a slang term, which is like a deep yearning. So, oh, fantastic wordplay, Dean. Keep it coming.
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0: Just about 6:54 on your Thursday morning. That means it is time to head off towards our 7 o'clock news. We're going to make that journey with Brett Kissel. 3, 2, 1, right here on Caribou Country.

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0: We are sitting around 12 degrees right now in Quesnel, 10 degrees in Williams Lake. It's looking pretty cloudy out there to start the day, and we are expecting some afternoon showers. Daytime high looking like 17 for Quesnel, 19 for Williams Lake. Afternoon showers on the way, might have some overnight showers as well, as we drop down to about 9 degrees tonight in Quesnel, 11 degrees overnight in Williams Lake. If we take a look at the forecast for tomorrow, should be a little bit warmer, probably about 21 degrees for your Friday, with a slight chance of showers in the afternoon.
1: We just wrapped up 1 hour of great music, and look at that. We have another one ready to go. Caribou Country.

Star. What about now? Right here on Caribou Country. Good morning to you. Ugh, I made an embarrassing mistake that I have made many times in the past. I don't know. I can't learn my lesson. Basically, I'm gonna have to level with Becky when she gets in today and tell her that I have messed up something that is near and dear to her heart. Hopefully she forgives me. We'll get into it coming up next. First, it's Chris Young. I'm coming over on Caribou Country.

0: New from Ella Langley and Morgan Wallen, I Can't Love You Anymore, right here on Caribou Country. Good morning to you. It's 7:19 on your Thursday morning. And yes, I'm going to have to admit something to Becky when she gets in today, and I'm a little embarrassed about it. So Becky and I have been talking a lot about the World Cup, right? World Cup's going on right now. And as we were talking about the World Cup, I mentioned that I had found this player that I was a big fan of. His name's Erling Haaland. He's this massive striker. He's like 6'4". I've seen the compilations of him just scoring crazy goals. And here's the thing. I can't for the life of me not mix up in my brain the Netherlands and Norway. I don't know why. It's those two countries, Netherlands and Norway. You put those two in my brain, ask me to spit out the right one, I'm going to get it wrong 50% of the time. I think it's because they're both in Europe. They both start with the letter N, and that's where my brain stops working. So, I was telling Becky, oh, yeah, I love this player, Erling Haaland. He plays for the Netherlands. He doesn't. He plays for Norway. And why is this a problem specifically with Becky? Her family's Dutch. Her grandparents are from the Netherlands. So I'm going to have to explain to her when she gets in today. Oh, yeah. You know your family's cultural history that you're super proud of? It turns out I don't know anything about it.
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0: 7:22 on your Thursday morning. It's time for us to head off towards our 7:30 news. And if you're wondering, how do country boys roll? Well, I think Billy Currington can explain it for you.

0: It's Toby Keith, as good as I once was, right here. Oh, thank you. A little drum hit there. Right here on Caribou Country. Good morning to you. It is 7:40 on your Thursday morning. And so far this year, we have had the kind of wildfire season that you hope for, which is a rather uneventful one. I was looking at a map of all the fires burning across Canada, and yeah, right now, British Columbia, very uneventful for the most part. Same with Alberta, like way up northern Alberta. Yeah, that's where things get bad, because it looks like there are fires basically burning through the Northwest Territories, a little bit in northern Alberta, lot in northern Saskatchewan, northern Manitoba, western Ontario, and northern Quebec. So there are lots of wildfires burning. They just don't happen to be in our neck of the woods. And for the time being, we don't have pesky lingering smoke in the air. So let's keep on keeping on. Whatever we're doing, you know, we're getting lots of rain. People are being fire smart. Things are going in the right direction here. So let's keep it up.
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7: Hey, did you hear? 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
0: It's 7:43 on your Thursday morning. Looking cloudy out there to start the day, and we are expecting some afternoon showers today. Daytime high looking like 17 for Quesnel, 19 for Williams Lake. Then we'll drop down to about 9 or 10 overnight tonight. Here's Luke Combs, Days Like These, right here on Caribou Country.

0: Stumpf, Nobody Roads, right here on Caribou Country. Good morning to you. Welcome to Thursday. Back in the saddle. We might have some rain headed our way this weekend. Just a heads up. It looks like we got a decent chance of showers tomorrow. We got some showers headed our way this afternoon, and we probably have showers headed our way for Saturday. I know this is not, the news we want to get when we head into the weekend. I was talking with a listener last week about how it just seems like the weather is out of sync, right? It seems like we get the best weather on like Sunday, Monday, Tuesday. Oh, so nice. And then all of a sudden, it's like Wednesday, Thursday, Friday, Saturday. Oh, I forgot to rain. Might have some rain headed our way this weekend. And if it messes with your plans, decent chance to hit the movie theaters. If you haven't seen Toy Story 5 yet, it's a good time. And there's a new movie that's kid-friendly, the Minions. What is it called? Some Minions and Monsters. You know, like Minions are those little yellow guys with the one eye from the Despicable Me franchise. They have a new movie that's out in theaters now that apparently is very good. It's getting rave reviews over on Rotten Tomatoes. So, if you need to get the kids out of the rain this weekend, that's a decent option.
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0: Just about 7:54 on your Thursday morning. That means it's time to head off towards our 8 o'clock news with Hardy. What's your favorite country song?

It's Andrew Hyatt. Do it with you right here on Caribou Country. Good morning. It's 8:12 on your Thursday morning. And holy smokes, my daughter, I think she's trying to get me in trouble. She asked me a question this weekend that it's hard to answer. We'll get into it coming up next. First, we got Tim Hicks going somewhere right here on Caribou Country.

0: It's David Lee Murphy, little dust on the bottle right here on Caribou Country, 8:19 on your Thursday morning. And yeah, my daughter asked me a question this weekend. I think she's trying to get me into trouble. So here's the sequence of events. I think it was like Tuesday. I know what day it is. It was like Tuesday afternoon. I had to go to the grocery store and I picked up this little cheesecake that was in the freezer section. It was a chocolate cheesecake. And so we're having that for dessert on Tuesday night after dinner. And I say, oh man, you know who made an amazing chocolate cheesecake? My grandmother. She was an incredible cook and her chocolate cheesecake was out of this world. I'm describing it. And then last night, my daughter's like, hey dad, who's a better cook? Your grandmother or my grandmother? And just for reference, when she says my grandmother, she doesn't mean my mom. She means my mother-in-law, right? My mom could burn Jell-O. She's talking about my mother-in-law. Who's a better cook, my grandmother or my mother-in-law? And that is a very tricky question to answer because my grandmother was an incredible cook. She was British. She moved over to Canada. She learned to cook before the age of the internet. She was just incredible in the kitchen. She made all sorts of things, roast beef and Yorkshire puddings and all sorts of amazing, amazing, amazing stuff. My mother-in-law is also an incredible cook, like prime rib dinners, eggplant parmesan, an incredible pumpkin pie. Like, it's so difficult to choose. Really, it comes down to who's still alive. So my mother-in-law is the better cook.
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0: It's just about 8:23 on your Thursday morning. Looking a little cloudy out there still, and we are expecting some afternoon showers on the way today as we hit a daytime high around 17 in Quesnel, 19 in Williams Lake. Heading off towards our 8:30 news, you know what song it is. It's Big and Rich, Save a Horse. Right here on Caribou Country.

0: Holler Thought About You right here on Caribou Country. Good morning to you. It is 8:40 on your Thursday morning. And who's getting excited for Billy Barker days? That's right. Now that everything's in the rearview mirror. The Williams Lake Stampede, that was last weekend. Canada Day, that was yesterday. Now our sights firmly focused on Billy Barker days. Ooh, couple things. I was just mentioning the other day that the barn dance that happens during Billy Barker days, during the Quinnell Rodeo, it's put on by the Quinnell Rodeo and the Quinnell Kangaroos. Tickets for that go on sale this morning in about 20 minutes, actually. When Circle S Western Wear opens their doors this morning, they are selling tickets to the barn dance. $35 cash. Going to be a heck of a good time. Should have known. Going to be doing the live entertainment for the barn dance this year. So get your tickets, because when they are gone, they're gone.
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0: All right, just about 8:43 on your Thursday morning. Looking cloudy out there, and we are expecting some afternoon showers today. Daytime high, probably about 17, 18 degrees for Quinnell, 19 for Williams Lake. Could have some overnight showers tonight as well. We got a bunch of days in a row. Showers on the way. Here's Tucker Wetmore, his new song, Brunette.

0: It's Kane Brown, his new song, Woman, right here on Caribou Country. I was saying the other day, holy smokes, Kane Brown is very lucky. He got hit in the side of the head with a golf ball traveling at like 150 miles an hour or something like that. It smashed into his ear. So, you know, might have a cauliflower ear now. But that's lucky. I mean, well, the luckiest thing is to not get hit in the head with a golf ball at all. But there are a bunch of places on your head where you get hit that hard and it's lights out. It's game over, right? You know, your ear is just a few centimeters away from your temple or from the back of your head, which is also very sensitive. So, yeah, thankful right now that Kane Brown only took a 150 mile an hour golf ball to the ear and, you know, cosmetic damage, probably a concussion as well, but he's still with us.
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0: 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He's going to pop a top for us right now.

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It's George Burge and Luke Bryan. Ride, ride, ride right here on Caribou Country. Good morning to you. Oh, what a fantastic day yesterday. I was over at Laborde Park for the Canada Day celebration. I had a blast, and we're going to talk a little bit more about it coming up next. First, it's Megan Patrick, Girls Like Me, right here on Caribou Country.

0: better me for you.
1: It's Max McKnown, Better Me For You, right here on Caribou Country. Good morning to you. Yeah, great celebration over at Labordé Park yesterday for Canada Day. The weather cooperated, which was what I was hoping for all week long. Yeah, it wasn't crazy hot yesterday, but it also wasn't raining on us. So that's a massive win right there. Took my wife and my daughter down. We got there just around noon, and yeah, it was awesome. There was so much stuff for the kids to do. The incredible face painters who were just working nonstop the entire time. The bouncy castles. There was great arts and crafts as well. The soccer drills were a lot of fun. I realized I kicked a soccer ball and it went like 40 kilometers an hour. And then I swear it was like a 12-year-old kicked a soccer ball that went 60 kilometers an hour. So that was humbling. And the slip and slide, my daughter had a blast going down that as well. Great food over at the park too. Shout out to our food trucks, Baller Foods, Jer's Donairs, and Sugary Sweets for just working so hard yesterday.
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1: 9:22 on your Thursday morning. It's going to be a cloudy one today, and we are expecting some afternoon showers. That is in the forecast for today. Daytime high is looking like 18 for Quesnel, 19 for Williams Lake. Then we'll drop down to about 10 degrees or so overnight tonight. Back into the tunes with Travis Tritt.
8: I got

0: It's Morgan Griffiths, just being me right here on Caribou Country. We're going to talk once again about the planned power outage in the Caribou this Saturday. Going to affect 1,600 customers. Let's get into it. That's coming up next. First, it's George Strait, Cowboys Like Us on Caribou Country.
1: Take off time to time with those crazy friends of mine. Head out on steel horses with wheels and we ride. 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

0: Hunter Brothers, been a minute, right here on Caribou Country. Okay, we got to talk about the planned power outage for this Saturday, July 4th, 7 a.m. to 7 p.m. potentially. Going to affect 1,600 customers throughout the Caribou. Following cities, towns will be impacted. 150 Mile House, Big Lake, Big Lake Ranch, Caribou. 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I find it funny they put Caribou on there. Horsefly, likely McLeese Lake, Quesnel, Soda Creek, Williams Lake. 1,600 customers scattered throughout those communities. Oh, and I remember CRD Director Nicole Audette said that Alexandria definitely going to be impacted by this. So factor that into your Saturday plans. Going to have a planned power outage that will take the power offline. Hopefully it doesn't last the full 12 hours. Oftentimes they can get the work done faster than that, but that is the window, 7 a.m. to 7 p.m.
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0: 9:38 on your Thursday morning, looking a little cloudy out there, and we are expecting some afternoon showers on the way today. Daytime high just about 18 in Quesnel, 19 in Williams Lake. Could have some overnight showers while we're at it. Getting back into the tunes with Zach Topf, I Never Lie, right here on Caribou Country.

Johnny Reed, Let's Get Higher, right here on Caribou Country. It's almost time to say so long, but before we do, we got Josh Ross, Scared of Getting Sober, on Caribou Country.

0: too.
1: It's Josh Ross, Scared of Getting Sober, right here on Caribou Country. While it was Canada Day yesterday and we were all having fun, maybe you forgot that it was also the first day of NHL free agency. So if you're the kind of person who likes trade news, so much stuff happened yesterday. So much stuff. So many moves all around the league. I mentioned that the Toronto Maple Leafs have signed Sergei Bobrovsky, who was the Florida Panthers goaltender during both of their Stanley Cup wins. He is on the older side, but, you know, very seasoned veteran. Stuart Skinner is returning to Canada as he's going to play for the Winnipeg Jets this year. And the Edmonton Oilers managed to deal Darnell Nurse, who had a very large contract, to San Jose. They didn't have to sweeten the deal. They didn't have to retain any salary or anything like that. So that freed up a lot of cap space for them. So there you go. If you're not really a hockey person, that's something you can say today to your work friends. Be like, ugh, how about that Nurse trade?
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0: There's the Chris Goodwin Band, Cause That Girl, here on Caribou Country. That's how it works, usually. Chris here with you. How you guys doing? Hope you're having a good day so far. Checking on the weather for you guys. What do we got today? Mainly cloudy for the most part. Chance of shower is pretty good one, actually. Risk of a thunderstorm this afternoon, highs of 19. Mainly cloudy and risk of a thunderstorm this evening as well. Chance of showers in there as well. Lows of 10. Down around those thunderstorms, it's going to get pretty windy, according to this, about 60 kilometers an hour, so that's getting a little breezy.
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0: Stephen Lee Olson here on Caribou Country. Chris here with you. Hi, how's your afternoon? Happy Thursday. Everybody recovered from Canada Day, I hope. Well, let's see. What can I tell you about? Oh, here's an interesting one. This is really interesting. A mysterious vigilante known as the Mexican Batman is making headlines in Mexico in the city of Lagos de Moreno. At least five suspected motorcycle thieves have reportedly been found duct-taped to lampposts and left for police to discover. In one case, the word thief was written across the suspect's forehead and a stolen motorcycle was found nearby. Authorities are investigating and stress that the bound men are being treated as victims while the facts are sorted out. The incidents have sparked debate online, while some praise the vigilante and others condemn the use of vigilante justice. Interesting. Do we need more Batmen? Or is it a bad thing?
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0: Tyler Joe Miller, Broken Man, here on Caribou Country. Chris here with you. How are you doing? Hope your day is a good one so far. And Canada was pretty awesome down where we were, down 108 Mile. Of course, we had the South Caribou Citizen of the Year, and that was Val Severin, so that was fantastic. Thank you to everybody who put on the Canada Day events throughout the Caribou. I know they're all fantastic. And Dominion Day in Barreville went very well as well.
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0: There's Debbie and Happen on a Saturday night here on Caribou Country, having a look at the weather for the rest of the day. Mainly cloudy and, yeah, showers and risk of a thunderstorm this afternoon as well. Highs of 19. Mainly cloudy and that risk of a thunderstorm is carrying on into the evening. Some wind, for the most part, light, except around the thunderstorms where it's looking to be gusts of about 60 kilometers an hour. Lows of 10 overnight for tonight.
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smoking. I've seen your kind before, you think you're so cool. 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

0: Yes, Mosca Luke and Go Getter here on Caribou Country. Hey, 8 weeks of summer is starting up pretty soon. We'll be talking about that in the next little while. But right now, I'm going to tell you that you won't have to worry about scratches on your game discs for the PlayStation 5 anymore. Is this a good thing? I don't know. Sony announced that it will end production of physical game discs in January of 2028. After that, you'll only be able to make new game purchases on the PlayStation Store in a digital format. News comes just a few days after Rockstar Games announced that Grand Theft Auto 6 will be available only as a digital download. Is this a good thing or a bad thing? Well, I did hear tell of people who have bought movies strictly from streaming services, digital only, who have now lost them because they just decided to delete them all. So, yeah, maybe not all that good.
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0: That's Kane Brown here on Caribou Country. Chris here with you. Well, next week, the big one starts. 8 weeks of summer is kicking off our annual contest. And what are we kicking off with week number one? We're kicking off with a trip to Big Valley Jamboree in Camrose. And you'll be able to enter at mycaribounow.com. Can't quite do it yet. It is coming up there soon, though. But the whole thing is being brought to you by all kinds of great folks. And Regency Chrysler Co-op. Oh, gosh. Who else we got here? Let me just see. Northern Acreage. Victory Post and Beam. Pacific Western Brewing. Quinnell Lock and Key. And, yeah, all kinds of great folks are helping out for that. And, of course, the prize is Camping for Two at Big Valley Jamboree. Two pit passes at Big Valley Jamboree. $500 gas card to Co-op and a Pacific Western Brewing prize pack as well. So shout out to all of the sponsors. And it's all starting on Monday. So get geared up for that. 8 weeks of summer is coming your way.
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8: I knew I'd see her around. I'd be at some party, she'd show up and I'd be walking out. Or across some parking lot, hiding behind her sister. 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I'd ask,

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I see them everywhere together. It's hitting a little too close to home. She's so far gone, but she didn't go far.

0: That's High Valley on the county line here on Caribou Country. Chris here with you, checking on your weather for today. What are we finding? We are finding mainly cloudy skies for tonight. Chance of showers changing to a lesser chance of showers near midnight. Risk of a thunderstorm, though, this evening, and some wind right around the thunderstorm areas, gusting to 60 at times. Lows of 10 overnight for tonight. For tomorrow, sun, cloud, chance of showers in the morning and into the afternoon. Highs of 18, showers and 10 for tomorrow night.
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0: coming on.
1: Oh, yeah. Jason McCoy, I feel a sin coming on here on Caribou Country. How you guys doing out there? One more day to go and the week is done, right? Right? All right, fair enough. Well, let's see. What can I tell you about? I got one more thing on my list here. When kids go back to school in the fall of Salamanca at the Salamanca City Central School District on the Salinka Nation Reservation in New York State, they're going to have a very different-looking teacher in the classroom. The district is bringing in a full humanoid robot made by a Realbotics. Yeah, there you go. To help teach. The M-Series robot uses facial expressions and natural conversation to interact with students and show them the kind of tech they're going to be working with as adults. The robot is paired with the Optio AI software platform that will be a teacher's assistant during the day and a tutor after school hours. Students will be able to interact with personalized avatars trained on the district's own curriculum, get homework help, and one-on-one tutoring in several languages. Interesting.
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You're in Caribou Country.

Cameron Whitcomb and Quitter here on Caribou Country. Well, who's having a birthday out there in Celebrity Land? We got a few big names on the list for today. Let's see. Margot Robbie is 36 today. Australian

0: Received a Best Supporting Actress Oscar nomination for Bombshell in 2020. Probably best known for playing Harley Quinn in Suicide Squad. She's also in Pan Am, Legend of Tarzan, and Once Upon a Time in Hollywood. Oh, and that other thing she did, Barbie. Yeah. Lindsay Lohan, 40 years old today. Actress from a whole bunch of things. Herbie Fully Loaded, Mean Girls, Freaky Friday. She's also a singer, and it says here, literally, it says Trainwreck. I'm not making it. It says it on my sheet here. And I didn't write it, no. I'm not that mean. Don Ellis from Daryl and Don Ellis. He's the younger of the two. He's 59 years old today. Michelle Branch, 43 today. Solo artist and former member of the country duo The Wreckers. And she's got a whole bunch of stuff going on for her. And finally on the list for today, well, we got Bret the Hitman Hart. 69 years old today, retired wrestler, 5-time WWF World Heavyweight Champion, 2-time WCW World Heavyweight Champion. And that seems to be about it on my list for today. If it's your birthday today, have a good one on us at Caribou Country.
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0: Johnny Twain, Any Man of Mine, here on Caribou Country. Weather for tonight is kind of a mixed bag, really. You're looking at mainly cloudy skies. 70% chance of showers, changing to 30 at around midnight or so. Risk of a thunderstorm as well. Winds are going to be light, except around the thunderstorms, where it's going to be gusting to 60 at times. Lows of 10 overnight for tonight. Outlook for tomorrow, a sun, cloud, chance of showers, and a high of 18.
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0: Dean Brody, a man without a woman here on Caribou Country, and that wraps up your midday show, gang. Becky will be coming along in just a little while for the afternoon, get you through all the way till 6 o'clock, and we'll be back tomorrow here for you. You guys take care, enjoy the rest of your day, be safe out there. We'll talk to you tomorrow right back here on Caribou Country. Have a good one.
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Garth Brooks here on Caribou Country with the song Rodeo. And hi, welcome into your Thursday. Kind of feels like a weird Monday because we had Canada Day in the middle of the week there. But you know what? Let's start today off by talking about how that feels. Well, very similar to a bit of a hangover. But before we get there, a few more songs with Megan Patrick starting us off with A Safe Place to Break.

0: You're listening to Caribou Country for your Wednesday, a very rainy Thursday outside with Mackenzie Porter's Seeing Other People. And hey, Becky out here with you today. And you know, if you've gone through today in a little bit of a fog, I feel like that's totally fine because it's a bit of a rough week we've got going on technically because Canada Day was right in the middle of the week. So if you had yesterday off, that means you kind of had like two Mondays and then two Fridays this week. So, you know, you did your regular Monday thing and then you got immediately to a Friday because you had a day off. And then today is the start of a Monday again. And then tomorrow is the actual Friday we go into the weekend. So yeah, that brain fog is sticking around. Don't feel too bad. Everyone else is going to be sharing that with you today. Although, you know, we had fun on Canada Day, so can't complain too much about that part.
1: Hold on tight.
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0: Time for your 2020 weather check here on Caribou Country. Well, they've been calling for a few showers today. I think they might have under-exaggerated that one because it's pouring rain out of my window in Quinnell at the moment. It's about 14 out there too. And, you know, they're calling for thunderstorm showers at this point. Hopefully that rain clears up by this evening like they're calling for. But my recommendation is going to be an umbrella today. And like I said, it's 14 right now in Quinnell, Williams Lake, and 100 Mile sitting in at 11. So a bit cool of a bit of a cool rainy day to get our summer started. But let's just make it a bit better with Tyler Joe Miller's Under the Influence.

0: It's Sally Burrows on Caribou Country. That one's called Put It On Me. And hi, it's Becky out here with you on our rainy Thursday, and I've got a food question for you. What is the one thing, one food ingredient you absolutely refuse to cook with? Like, doesn't matter how good it sounds, how good it looks, that's just an absolute no-no. I am starting to lean towards a very strong side of pickles should not be on any kind of food except as their own side dish. Like, don't get me wrong. I love pickles. That's probably one of my favorite things of all. But mixing it with other stuff just feels all kinds of weird. Like I was looking at pizza recipes the other day, and there was like a recipe for a pickle bacon pizza, which I like the bacon part of it, but pickles on my pizza? No, absolutely not. That's its own side quest. I don't need that food to mix. Just it's kind of weird to me. Although, you know what? I have seen a few people with adult beverages, like, you know, your Clamato, Bloody Mary kind of thing, where you put pickle juice and it apparently gets it like just a little bit of a kick to it, a bit of spice. And that might be the only like kind of thing that I would actually sway on this strong opinion about pickles for. But hey, I'm sure there's other food groups out there that should not mix. So I'm kind of turning that question to you. If you think you got something that should not be mixed at all, why don't you let me know?
1: I mean, I got something to say, you know.
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0: It's Slide from Madeline Merlo here on Caribou Country at 2:46 now on your Thursday. And hi, it's Becky here. A little bit rainy outside, so let's talk about something to make life a bit better on this rainy day, and that's weird laws. Like earlier this week, okay, to start this off, I found out that there was a pinball law for old arcade machines down in South Carolina that I guess they didn't look at for a while, like since the 1930s, and they made it so if you're under 18, you now officially can play with arcade machines, which is great. And I was curious if we had any old laws out here in BC. Turns out the answer is yes. Quesnel specifically, I was finding out, they have a law from 1965 that prohibits any loud public sports that's likely to frighten horses. So if you're in the city of Quesnel and, you know, you got a loud soccer ball bouncing off the side of your garage, if it scares horses, apparently that is a no-go. Whether or not it's actually practical, no idea. The one other one I found that I had to laugh at, and again, and this is an allegedly one because I could not find any real proof of it existing, but apparently once upon a time in the late 1800s, you were not allowed to hunt Sasquatch at all. That's the big, huge, mythical being, that Bigfoot, right? Like you're not supposed to hunt him at all. There was an actual place that, you know, denied a request for hunting Sasquatch. And, you know, again, because this is allegedly, if you are in the back bush and you see Sasquatch, probably safer to just let him be, because, you know, those laws are just a little bit unclear about what you're supposed to do in that situation.
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0: Memories and music to go hand in hand. 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

Brooks and Dunn here on Caribou Country with Ain't Nothing About You. And hey, Becky out here with you at 3:13. Definitely turning into a very rainy day here in the Caribou. So let's make it better. Talk about a text in Thursday contest. This one has to do with puppies and kittens, just to make that day a bit better. But before we get there, it's Nate Smith with Fix What You Didn't Break.

0: That's Josh Ross here on Caribou Country with First Taste of Gone. And hi, it's Becky out here with you at 3:19. Little bit of a slow feeling of a Thursday, definitely a rainy day out there. So let's do one of my favorite things to do on Thursday. That is our game called Text in Thursday. Now, it's I ask you a random would you rather question, and then you tell me which one you would pick. So today's question we have got to do with puppies and kittens. It is, would you rather have one destructive puppy in your house or have four calm kittens? And you know what? As somebody who has had a bunch of animals growing up, the more animals, usually it's more mess. That being said, puppies love to chew on things and get messy, but they do make up for it in cuteness. So I'm not sure which one I have. I'm definitely more of a dog person, but kittens, like you can't make those any cuter as well. So the way this game works is you're going to text me the letter A if you want a puppy in your house, or B if you'd rather have calm kittens. Now, we also have this up on our Facebook page too at Caribou Country, today's best country. So if you know which one you would have instead, let me know. We already got a bunch of comments up there. I've got a bunch of texts in too, and I want to know which one of these wins, the puppies or the kittens. So let me know.
1: I mean, I got something to say, you know.
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0: Time for checking your weather with your 2020 weather break. Well, still kind of rainy outside my window in Quinnell. That's going to be the theme of today. Hopefully going to slow down or stop by this evening. But yeah, calling for upwards of 3 millimeters throughout the day. The lows of 10 overnight. And then tomorrow also looking like rain, although it's going to get up to 20. So that will be fairly nice. Right now it's 13 out in Quinnell, Williams Lake, and 100 Mile sitting in at 11. Back to the music we go on Caribou Country with Morgan Wallen's Don't Wait.

0: It's a new song from High Valley. That is Fools on Caribou Country. And hi, it's Becky with you at 3:36 now for our Thursday. And you know what? It's kind of summertime, right? Officially summertime. Today is definitely a little bit cooler out there, but I might have found the ultimate summertime ice cream hack if you're interested in trying it out. Although I gotta put a disclaimer on this. It involves watermelon and milk, and you're supposed to turn it to ice cream. So that means it's either going to be the best thing you've had all summer or the worst thing. But the recipe goes like this. You're supposed to freeze the watermelon, all right, and then add milk to it and mix it all together. Apparently, that makes it like a really nice, creamy kind of watermelon. I didn't have a ratio on this as to how much milk to how much fruit because it was just like a TikTok food hack thing. But you know what? I feel like that wouldn't be too hard to find out. You just, you know, add milk a little bit, make it kind of a slushy form. Apparently, it's supposed to taste a lot like ice cream. So again, it's either going to be amazing or absolutely gross. But I think we need to try this out before actually passing judgment on it, because anything that could potentially become ice cream is something worth trying in my eyes.
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0: That was Brett Kissel on Caribou Country with Airwaves. And hey, how's it going? It's Becky with you at 3:52. And, you know, the sun just came out, so that's making this day feel just a little bit better. And speaking of making it a bit better, what is something that became like 10 times more fun for you once you kind of stopped caring if you were, you know, quote unquote, good at it? I found there's a couple things in my life, and I'm going to recommend both of them to you that, yeah, it's so much better once you kind of stop caring what you look like if you're making a fool of yourself. One of them was a big one with baseball. I used to play baseball in high school, and I am a terrible baseball player. I'm not that athletic of a person, but I had a great time, you know, being a part of a team, doing it. I could get the ball, you know, past the pitcher, and that's all I cared about. It was awesome. It just, you know, put me out of my comfort zone a bit. And the second thing I, like, 10 out of 10 recommend every time is singing as loudly and as off-key in your car as possible. Like, I'll turn the radio on when I'm in the car, I'll blast it, you know, my favorite song will come on, and you know, you're just singing to it. And I'm not a singer at all. You know, I love music, but I can't sing, so I'm working in radio. But hey, it doesn't matter if you can sing or not, because that's what the car is for. You turn the radio up, you just blast it, you have a fantastic time singing along. Doesn't matter what you look like, because you're having a grand time. So my recommendation, you want to make your day a little bit better, like that sunshine outside, I'm gonna recommend doing something fun like singing in the car.
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It's the Rat Claws here on Caribou Country. That is one beer away. And hi, Becky out here with you at 4:15. Welcome to the 4 o'clock hour. It means it's time for your good news story of the day, or we'll be in another few minutes. This one's something cool. A hospital out in South London is doing, I think we should be bringing to the Caribou. But first, Miranda Lambert with Gunpowder and Lead.

0: It's a Chris Goodwin Band on Caribou Country with Cuz That Girl. And hi, Becky with you at 421. And that means we're at the part where I do the good news story of the day. This is something I think we got to be bringing to us in Canada. It has to do with rooftop gardens and hospitals. Now, out in South London, there's a hospital that recently opened a rooftop garden, which, you know, by itself is not necessarily a unique thing. This one is just super cool because they designed it with all the hookups and the plugs and electricity, whatever else they need to just keep people alive and well. So you can actually bring patients who are totally bedbound in their bed, maybe reliant on oxygen, and all those hookups can go with them all the way to this beautiful rooftop garden. It has a whole bunch of like fruits and veggies kind of things along with flowers, and people just get to have an ability to be outside in a totally safe area. Because I don't know if you've spent any time in a hospital bed before. I've known a few friends of mine, some family members who have, and it's a room usually, right? And you don't get a chance to go outside because, understandably, you're in the hospital because you're sick. They have to look after you. But this just is kind of the best of both worlds. And I have never heard of a place in Canada do it. But hey, maybe here in the Caribou, we can be the first.
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0: Time for your 2020 weather check on Caribou Country. Well, there was sunshine about 3 minutes ago outside of my studio window in Quesnel. The clouds have come back, but I don't see rain yet. That being said, they're calling for more rain showers a little bit later this evening, along with the chance of thunder showers as well, continuing with our overnight low of about plus 10 and into tomorrow, where we're going to see, yeah, potentially some rain, but also a high of 20, which will make today's temperature of 13 in Quesnel feel nice and warm. And yeah, 13, and when Williams Lake's only 11 right now, 100 miles sitting in at 10. 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

0: the Washboard Union on Caribou Country with a song called Band on Her T-Shirt. And hi, Becky here with you at 4:38. And have you ever seen something come across your feed on any social medias and just been going, oh, cool, it's a new trend that I have been doing my entire life, but it has a fancy new name to it. So, you know, you can be trendy for like the 30 seconds of internet time. But I had that experience this morning. I came across something called fridge forging, which instead of like doing the color-coded meal prep containers sort of thing, it's when you just simply open the fridge door and you look at what's in there and then you take all the random leftovers and you mix them together and you make new food. I just thought that was called eating. I didn't realize this was a trendy thing. I don't know. I grew up in a leftovers house. Like, we never threw food out whatsoever. There's always something in the fridge that you put in a pan and it becomes stir fry or casserole or something like that. So, good to know that the food I've been eating my entire life is now officially on trend for the whole 35 seconds. It's going to be online, and then I can go back to just calling it eating.
1: 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Thankfully, times have changed. 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